She work it, girl, she work the bull. She break it down, she take it low. She's fine as hell, she's about to dough. Doing a thing right on the floor. And money, money she making. Look at the way she's shaking. Make you wanna touch her, wanna taste her. Have you lusting for her? Going crazy, face it.

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Turn on, tune in, drop out. That's the message. It's an old one. I mean, it's a brand new record, but it's an old message. It goes back to the days of the 60s. Specifically, a California professor who worked in universities in California in the 60s called Timothy Leary. Yeah. You probably know the story. I won't go into it now. Meantime, what I will do is say welcome along to another edition of Q-Burn In for the Duration on your favorite station.

bringing you what's happening, what's always going to be happening, and what's probably going to happen, he said with hesitation. Listen, that's good, isn't it? From the album from Switchfoot, which is out now, brand new album, Forever Now. And it's got Long Live Benjamin Crow in small print underneath. What it's all about, I don't know. But they're into crows, and they're into switch footing, I should think. Switchfoot from Forever Now. It's out now in hard copy. That was Ride or Die. And it's all good.

It's been a long while since I've witnessed a really great parade. You know what I'm talking about? One of those parades that goes through the town, and it's massive. You know, something like, I don't know, Macy's Thanksgiving parade or something. Something huge. A ticker tape parade. Do they still have those? I doubt it. Boy, there's a lot of clearing up after one of those. Forget the Notting Hill Carnival. A ticker tape parade in New York makes a mess at Notting Hill Carnival look like nothing, let me tell you. But anyway, I digress, and that's what I do. I digress with style. That is, by the way, from Idols, very young blood, and they will not be categorized. No, they won't. People will try. You too. Their version of this one. Yeah, that's right. It's not their song. It's a good one, though.

What do you think of the show so far? I know it's been, 15 minutes or so since we've been on air, but look, I mean, you know, already rearing its proud and, champion smile, don't you think? It is another edition of Q-Burn In For The Duration on your favorite station, PA here, just winging it, ducking and diving and weaving and bobbing and, you know, going in, going out. And going up and down, and occasionally going around and around, and that makes me dizzy, so hopefully we're not going to get into too much of that, but I tell you what we'll get into now. That is the first of four tracks this hour, under the spotlight with the Automatics, and not just the Automatics, but the one album called Britannia. It is a classic album. The Automatics have got a lot of classic albums. This one's got a lot of activity at the moment from Label 51 and LA. So we're going to push it. We'll start off with this one.

Great opener that is to a classic album, and so appropriate. It's called Britannia, and we're featuring it under the spotlight for the first hour this week. Like I said, lots of activity on this from Label 51. They love it. So, they're just like boosting it all the time. So I thought we'd get behind it here at Cuban as well, and why not? I mean, it's an excuse to expose some really terrific music. From David Philp and the Automatics, of course. The album Britannia, first of all, it came out in 2006, but it is so fresh still. I mean, it's a classic, isn't it? I mean, you know, you just put it on and you don't want to take it off until it's finished. And then when it's finished, you may even think, well, I'd rather like to hear that again, especially if you're in the car. And I'm missing that, by the way. My Jeep with the CD player. I've got two Jeeps. One of them's got a CD player, and that's been in the garage for ages, since April, waiting for parts from the US and stuff. But we finally got all the parts in case you're interested, and I should have it back soon. Fingers crossed. I'd forgotten I owned it. My neighbors think I've sold it. They ask me, yeah, what'd you do with it? Oh, that's in the garage, you know. I mean, oh, really? Oh, okay. Yeah, waiting for parts. But anyway, hey. Let's get on with things here. Back to the music. It's the Automatics and Britannia. It's a terrific album, like I said, reactivated by Label 51 in LA recently. They're all over it, and I don't blame them.

a great record that is. I understand it's going to be the new single, so watch out for that one. When the Sun Sings on England Tonight, and before that, the opening track to the album Britannia, and another two tracks from this fab album from the Automatics to come this hour under the spotlight for the first hour this week here at Q-Burn, in for the duration on your favorite station, PA at your service, although I am an analog guy, and I'm dealing with a digital world, so please, a little compassion.

Yeah, third eye blind in London. They don't want to go to London. I mean, you know, a few years ago, everybody wanted to be there. I loved living there. I was living there for, I don't know, years and years and years. From the late 70s all the way through till when I went off to Radio Luxembourg in the mid-80s. But, you know, I missed it. And it was always good to go back, and there was a big scene all the time, but not now. Not now. No, King's Road's finished. Notting Hill's washed up. Everywhere's a nightmare. Frankly, very dangerous. Even Tom Cruise, you know, regular tough guy, he decided to move out. I mean, it's, well, it needs, there's room for improvement, put it that way. So, yeah, make sure your vote counts next time there's a situation where you might be able to change things. Okay, just thought I'd mention that.

0: as Ricky Warwick new single Seek Zen Destroy. Yeah, new album out there as well. Nice artwork on that album, by the way, Ricky. Good album all in all, from cover through to the last song on it.
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This is one of the great tracks from the new album from the Rolling Stones, Foreign Tongues, That's Never Wanna Lose You. And before that, we had Brian Houston from the new album, Hot Diggity. And that was Please Don't Tell My Mama. And that's the thing, if you upset the mama, you got big problems. Anybody knows that, rock star or not.

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1: That's Billy F. Gibbons hanging on a cliff. That's all right. According to him, everything's going to be all right. You just keep hanging on. You just keep hanging on. It's Cuba. Well, we love to hang on. Temperance Movement.

Eat You Alive, new from Temperance Movement. Yeah, very good. It's a little too short, in my opinion. Could have been about 2 minutes longer. Especially if the jock on the air is, I don't know, writing an email to someone important, or maybe even just scrolling and, you know, he kind of loses his mind for a while and then suddenly the record's finished. Because that can happen, so you've got to be careful with that. But meantime, why don't we get back under the spotlight with another two terrific tracks from Britannia, from The Automatics. They're featured under the spotlight this week here at Q-Burn, simply for no other reason than your listening pleasure.

what a tune that is. And it's a history lesson, and it's a little bit of geography in there as well, a little topography, you know, it's all in there, isn't it? Along with a good tune and great lyrics, and somehow it all joins up in the middle and makes people go, wow. I guess that's the gift of being a musician, a really good one. David Philp and the Automatics, co-written with Mick Rossi from Slaughter and the Dogs, that particular track, but the only co-write on the whole album, otherwise they're all David's. I'd have to ask David what Mick Rossi's input was on that particular track. I'd like to know. I will find out for you. Let's see. Final track from Britannia, under the spotlight for the first hour this week here at Q-Burn. Why don't we finish? We opened with Britannia, the opening track, track one. Why don't we finish with the final track, track 11? And that is Rule Britannia. I'll just spool it through here on the player, and with fingers crossed and a certain trepidation, I'll hit the play button, and hopefully it'll all work.

great album, what a great artist. The Automatics, David Philp at the front of that band. And that's Rule Britannia from Britannia, their classic album, reactivated due to Label 51 in LA, picking it up and getting behind it, which is great. Needs more traction, that's for sure. It's solid on my shows, and other people who work for the radio stations I work for are all playing them as well. If you're a programmer, I can only recommend in the highest regard the Automatics. Get it on the airwaves. That's all I'm saying. They are radio friendly. They are tuneful. I'll have to say the closest thing to them is probably Squeeze. You know, Difford and Tilbrook, similar writers, but terrific stuff. Automatics and Britannia. I don't know, get yourself hard copy. Go to the website, all the W's, .automatics. He's on Facebook and social media in general. That's David Philp. He's the main man with the band, David Philp. Okay, not Philip. Philp. You'll find him and, you know, swing by and say hi. Tell him where you heard the show, etc., etc., and how much you like the music. Oh, yeah, and say, have you got any merch? Oh, and I like hard copy. Please send CDs and vinyl. How's that?

There it is, the power play this week here at Q-Burn. Certainly hope that's hitting the spot with you. And that's The Buttons. And that's, well, Acid Test, it's called here. We know what they're talking about. I don't need to go into details. Right then, children may be listening. Okay, all right, now listen. I'm just choosing something next to play. Or should it be something to play next? Look, I'll look into that one. Meantime, have a listen to this.

0: Jack White, fairly fresh from him. G.O.D. and the Broken Ribs, it's all biblical, is it? First Testament, fire and brimstone stuff. There he is, like the preacher in the pulpit, dressed in black, looking mean, and savaged by time. That's the way I look at it, like one of those old cowboy preachers, you know, bashing the Bible across the U.S. in the 1860s. That's what it reminds me of. I bet I'm in the same ballpark as Jack White when he thought about it. I'm telling you. It's all connected. And we are connected right here at Q-Burn. By the way, coming up this hour, Under the Spotlight, new band I've discovered. He said proudly, listen, I'm probably the last to know, okay? Be honest with you. But they're very good, from New Zealand. They're called Mountain Boy. We'll get into four tracks this hour. And we'll have two in a short while. Meantime, I've got to find something else to play because, you know, I've been on, I've been scrolling. I'm not going to hide that from you. I got to tell you, it's it's what I do when the records are playing, okay? It's as simple as that. Look, I tell you what, let's have this. This will be good.
1: Again.
0: Yeah, I know. Again, but it's good. Yeah, it's good, Steve. You want to give this one a little more effort. Don't say it like, again, like it's the worst thing in the world and what a hassle it is. Just get on with it. It's a good song.

The revolution starts now. Will any time be good? I mean, I'm up for it. Something needs to happen. Reminds me of that scene in The Wild One with Marlon Brando. And he's in the cafe while his biker friends trash the place. He's leaning up against the bar looking cool in a leather jacket. And one of the local girls comes up to him and starts talking to him. And the whole gist of it is she says, Johnny, which is Marlon Brando's character in the movie, The Wild One, she says, "Hey, Johnny, what are you rebelling about?" And he says, "What do you got?" And that is the answer. It's profound, and that is all the answer you need.

Nice bit of folk rock from a brand new band called Mountain Boy. When I say brand new, they've probably been around ages. They certainly sound like they've practiced a bit. Mountain Boy, and that's Heard It in the Wind, under the spotlight for the second hour this week. And yeah, they are folk rock from New Zealand, and they're really groovy. I mean, the whole album sounds like that or this.

There's the first two from Mountain Boy. Album out now, Me and My Girls. Before that, Heard It in the Wind. I think they're great. They're the sort of CD that I'll put on in the car and just leave it wafting around, or maybe even late night listening at a dinner party. Groovy. You know, groovy. It just swims around the room, doesn't it? Yeah. Looking forward to another two tracks from them a little later on this hour, under the spotlight for the second hour. Mountain Boy from New Zealand at Q-Burn. In for the duration on your favourite station. We're

That's a bit of all right, isn't it? Jayhawks from their brand new album, and that is Hands Upon the Wheel. I mean, listenable, radio-friendly, you got it all here at Q-Burn. Former Power Play, this is Brandon Flowers. Killer vocalist, of course, with Tiger's Blood from his solo album.

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1: Nice bit of voodoo rock there, and a cover, of course, from Suicide. That is Rocket USA and Vince Ray from a brand new album, Back in the Shack. Like this a lot. Ghost Rider is also featured on there. He's done some Bo Diddley stuff. It's all good. I'd call it voodoo rock. You know, I mean, I don't know, but it seems like a good title to me.

Birds. Also the creation, Jeff Beck Group, etc., etc. Faces, of course, all the early Rod Stewart stuff. After the Faces and, yeah, Stone stuff, Hey Negrita, stuff like Dance Part 1, Black Limousine, No Use in Crying, all sorts of good stuff. Pretty Beat Up from the Stones. Tons of Stones, tons of Ronnie Wood tracks, all on there. Lost and Lonely, one of many that are worth airplay, that's for sure. So, yeah, very reminiscent to Keith Richards' you know, solo style as well. You can see why Ronnie Wood was excellent for the band, can't you?

great record for a really good album. Izzy Stradlin came out years and years ago, but it's well worth digging out. Izzy Stradlin and the Juju Hounds. And let's shuffle it on. All right, another couple of tracks now from Mountain Boy under the spotlight this week. You're going to love this.

It's all good. Like I said, Mountain Boy, and that's Monsters. They're from New Zealand, and we're featuring them for the second hour this week here at Cuba and Under the Spotlight. One more from them. This is Windows.

was Mountain Boy from New Zealand and Windows. Before that was Monsters. And before that we had Herded in the Wind and Me and My Girls. Terrific album out now. I'd investigate if I were you. And that's about it for another show. From me, Peter Anthony, certainly hope Q-Burn has hit the spot your end. And I'll be back in for the duration on your favorite station. Same time, same place next week to do it all over again. But meantime, I'm going to exit with this one from Beck. And it's cunningly called Disappearing Act. I'll catch you next week.

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Peggy Sue was recorded by Buddy in Clovis, New Mexico, July the 1st, 1957. Here I am singing that great song for you, Peggy Sue.

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1: Ein herzliches Willkommen zu einer neuen Ausgabe. Peter Maywald begrüßt Sie und euch ganz herzlich. Vor einigen Monaten habe ich eine Ausgabe von World Beat Canada Radio hier ausgestrahlt. Der Kollege Carl Cote aus Kanada präsentiert einmal wöchentlich Musik, Weltmusik in einem fantastischen Format. Heute gibt es eine weitere Ausgabe aus Vancouver in Kanada. Ich schalte um zum Kollegen Carl Cote und bitte ihn, die Sendung zu eröffnen.
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4: I watched another episode of Wonders of the Universe on PBS with Professor Brian Cox. I mean, what a great gig. He flies, drives, and boats to the most remote and exotic locations on Earth, and then sits on a rock and shares deep thoughts about the meaning of it all. Of course, he's kind of a smarty pants, so we learn a lot from his deep thoughts. And if you want to go deep, space is the place to do it. Our closest celestial neighbor, the Moon, is back in the news after the Artemis mission. The next step in the scheme of things is to colonize it. The problem is, without an atmosphere, anything on the surface gets fried by radiation, cosmic rays, and stuff. Back in 2009, Japan's Selene orbiter discovered a huge hole on the moon in the Marius Hills, roughly 50 meters across. Radar data suggests that it leads to a network of lava tubes carved by molten rock billions of years ago, running for kilometers. It raises the possibility that the first moon base might not be built after all, maybe just moved into. Meanwhile, NASA wants to turn a crater on the far side into a giant radio telescope. Robot technology could construct the mesh frame for the listening device on one of the quietest places in our solar system and provide information about an era before the stars and galaxies were fully formed. Plus, Brian Cox could explain it all to us in ways we can all understand. Of course, Diaper Don is more interested in breeding the next generation of spacefaring warfighters with his planned Space Academy, which I predict will become an even bigger flop than Star Trek Space Academy. Maybe he should just play with his steam-powered catapults and the kind of technology that makes sense to five-year-olds. I'm Cal Cote. Today we cherry-pick some choice tracks from our monthly WorldBeat Top 30 chart. 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Tabla, electronics, and guitars create ear candy with our first set, starting with Kirsch Calais. From the new album Dust, this is Stranger in the Darkness from World Beat Canada Radio.

0: Flying Fingers of Rodrigo y Gabriela. Plugging in for that one, Monster, from their brand new album, Our Home. Kirsch Calais before that, Stranger in the Darkness from Dust. This is Bugat featuring Diogo Ramos. 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

Sophie Lukacs is a rarity in that she's a female kora player. And she has a new song out featuring Sheik Niang, and it's Lasanga, and that is headed your way from the album United. You're keeping time with the beat of the world. I'm Cal Cote.

0: There's some serious dirt on that guitar. Tamacris from their new album, Asakel, from the nomadic Tuareg people, and Amanan. Time for your touch of the familiar. And there's a new release by the youngest of the Marley Sibs, I think so, Kai Manny Marley. And his new album is called Love and Energy. And he takes on the deep soul of Teddy Pendergrass with Love TKO. You may want to roll a spliff for this one. His words, not mine.
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From deep soul reggae style to deep Turkish psych, a trippy set is headed your way, care of Krillin and Helal Kaya. Straight ahead, I'm Kel Cook.

transportive and transcendental. That is Hilal Kaya from her brand new album Sumbul, which means hyacinth. That was Basındaki Yazma, Avsar Eleri. Before that, more Turkish psych and electronics from the artists Krillin and Vera. Here is Basya Schechter. She is a Hasidic singer from Brooklyn, New York. Her latest album is called Songs of Desire. It's Uri Uri from World Beat Canada Radio to you.

Fascinating, Captain. That's Spock. Featuring the great Lenini and Cowl, which is street slang in Rio de Janeiro for lie. You know, what they do in the White House. Before that, from the album Songs of Desire, Basia Schechter. You're taking a ride on the global side. More to come still on World Beat Canada Radio. I'm Cal Cote.

0: 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And we've strung together some real musical pearls. 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

0: that be your power pop palate cleanser. It's called Hang Up Part 2, brand new music for London's Los Bichos, kind of a pan-continental band with members from Sweden and Australia. And their usual fare is guitar cumbia, but that one's, like I say, kind of a power pop for you. Before that, Bonobo, Simon Green's project, his latest album, Distance in Static, and we heard Me and You. We're kind of in this thing together, and I hope you keep it that way. We are produced and recorded through the facilities of Calcopyrite Communications. 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It's Celt in a Twist with your effervescent host, Patricia Fraser. Find both at worldbeatinternational.com. Start there. You'll find playlists and players, and also our album covers of the week and our charts, like the Top 30 chart, which we dug into today. But our last word, since we got things started in space, we'll give this to Frank Herbert from Dune. He said, "All governments suffer a recurring problem. Power attracts pathological personalities. It's not that power corrupts, but that it is magnetic to the corruptible."
1: Danke, Karl Code von Worldbeat Canada. Und mir, Peter Malwer, bleibt nichts weiter übrig, als mich wie immer von euch und von Ihnen mit einem Diener zu verabschieden, denn das war Malwers Promoshow für heute. 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

peekaboo. I'm watching you. Look in the dark, you see my face. Don't try to hide, I'm every place. Play cool, time is sweet.